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1: Good morning. We still don't know much in the way of details in that trade agreement worked out with the Trump administration at the 11th hour. They're still negotiating some of those details. Trump's been saying it's a good deal for everyone. Canada-U.S. Trade Minister Dominic LeBlanc was smiling yesterday as he and his American counterpart Jameson Greer praised the deal, averting the 50% tariffs on billions of dollars worth of goods. They said it'll make the continent a manufacturing and energy powerhouse. Now, there appears to be some relief from Trump's tariffs on softwood lumber, car steel, and aluminum that fall outside CUSMA, but they apparently won't be eliminated completely. Prime Minister Mark Carney briefed the premiers last night in a virtual conference and asked them to put American booze back on liquor store shelves. The province is expecting to lose millions more in forestry royalties this year as stumpage rates are revised downward. The province originally budgeted for $47.6 million in royalty revenues, but according to Brunswick News, a newly tabled document now puts that at $43.7 million. That follows a record low $35 million that they collected last year. The lower royalties are the result of Trump's tariffs limiting the demand for New Brunswick softwood south of the border. The Energy and Utilities Board has invoked the interrupter clause midweek, causing prices to increase at the pumps. Regular self-serve is up 5.3 cents this morning, sitting at $1.86.6 a liter. Diesel rose 6.2 cents yesterday to just over $2.45, and furnace oil up just over 6 cents, sits now at $2.37.8. The Holt government says it'll have an announcement today regarding the future of environmental funding. The New Brunswick Environmental Trust fund's been financed through the bottle return recycling program since the 90s, but that system was privatized under the Higgs government, and there's yet to be anything announced to replace that funding. The province will have an announcement, though, on the future of the Environmental Trust fund this morning in Fredericton. In sports, on the diamonds, Rays clipped the Jays 7-6. The Red Sox lost 7-6 in the 10th inning to the Diamondbacks. The Yankees beat Baltimore 5-3. Now you're up to date. I'm Daryl Good.
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1: 99.3 The River weather, a mix of sun and cloud today. Possible showers this afternoon, high 24, the humidex 29. Partly cloudy with a chance of showers this evening, then clearing before morning, except for patchy fog and a low of 15. Sunny tomorrow, 25, a mix of sun and cloud Saturday and 25.
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0: Zach McPhee, The Way That I Know You on 99.3 The River, today's best country. And we kicked off your morning with Toby Keith, As Good As I Once Was. It's John O'Shea. Thanks for joining me on your Thursday morning, Friday Eve. Yes, the weekend, just another day away. Well, we got to get through Thursday first, and I'll help you get through the morning and get you ready to get into work and slide into the weekend, I guess. Coming up in just a moment, we'll hear from Morgan Wallen and John Purdy on 99 Through the River, today's best country.
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0: John Purdy on 99.3 The River, today's best country. The jackpot did not go last night in the Rotary Club of Chatham's Radio Bingo, so next week the jackpot will increase to $7,100 in 50 numbers or less. Not only that, it hurts me so much to say this, but it's the Rotary Club of Chatham's Back to School Special Radio Bingo. The only reason I hate to say it is because, well, I have to go back to work, too. And you're saying, well, John, aren't you working right now? Well, yes. This will be explained later, but I will have to go back to my regular instructor job at NBCC. But getting back to the bingo, so Wednesday night it is double prizes except for the jackpot. So regular games, instead of 250, they'll be 500. The loony bins, instead of 1,000, they'll be 2,000. And if the jackpot does not go next week, the consolation prize, instead of being $500, it'll be $1,000. So make sure you get your bingo books for Wednesday's Rotary Club of Chatham's Back to School Special. Oh, it hurts me to say that. And that'll be 7 o'clock on Wednesday, right here on 99 Through the River. On the way to your 6:30 information update, Nate Holler after your weather forecast.
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7: 99.3 The River weather, a mix of sun and cloud today. Possible showers this afternoon, high 24, the humidex 29. Partly cloudy with a chance of showers this evening, then clearing before morning, except for patchy fog and a low of 15. Sunny tomorrow, 25, a mix of sun and cloud Saturday and 25.
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1: Good morning. Canadian and American trade negotiators will be back at the bargaining table in Washington today, hammering out the final details in that trade agreement with the Trump administration, which the president called a good deal for everyone. He paused his threatened 50% tariffs on billions of dollars in Canadian goods that were to go into effect yesterday with a new deadline of Friday. Prime Minister Mark Carney briefed the premiers last night in a virtual conference. It appears Trump's tariffs on softwood lumber, car steel, and aluminum will be reduced but not eliminated. In return, Carney asked the provinces to put American booze back on liquor store shelves. Whether Canadians will buy it is another matter. Recent polls have shown 75% to 80% of Canadians won't buy American because of Trump. Now, in the past, Premier Susan Holt has said she won't allow American liquor back on the shelves until Trump's tariffs on softwood lumber are lowered. And the province is expecting to lose millions more in lost forestry royalties this year as stumpage rates are revised downward. Province originally budgeted for $47.6 million in royalty revenue this fiscal year, but according to Brunswick News,

0: Newly tabled documents now put that at $43.7 million. The lower royalties come as the forest industry faces continued pressure from Trump's tariffs. They now sit at 45%, limiting the demand for New Brunswick softwood south of the border. And while hurting provincial coffers, the Holt government says lowering the stumpage royalty rates is helping protect the industry from mill closures and curtailments. RCMP say they've concluded the deaths of two men in western New Brunswick last week were the result of a murder-suicide. Police responded last Wednesday, the 12th, after a 68-year-old man and a 74-year-old man were found deceased at a home in Knowlesville near Heartland. In an update yesterday, RCMP said a firearm was recovered at the scene. Investigators have determined one man's death was the result of a homicide, the other man's death the result of a self-inflicted wound. In sports in the majors, Blue Jays lost a 7-6 decision in Tampa Bay. Arizona edged Boston 7-6 in the 10th inning. And the Yankees beat the Orioles 5-3. Now you're up to date. I'm Daryl Good.
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0: 99.3 The River weather, a mix of sun and cloud today. Possible showers this afternoon, high 24, the humidex 29. Partly cloudy with a chance of showers this evening, then clearing before morning, except for patchy fog and a low of 15. Sunny tomorrow, 25, a mix of sun and cloud Saturday and 25.
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0: Cody Johnson, Till You Can't on 99.3 The River, today's best country. And tonight kicks off the men's national championships and the Chatham Ironmen hosting, of course, at Ironman Field. And the Ironmen will be on the field tonight at 8 o'clock when they host Manitoba. Tomorrow afternoon, they'll host Newfoundland. And then tomorrow evening, Nova Scotia. On Saturday at noon, it'll be Quebec. So that's the next four games for the Chatham Ironmen in the men's national championships being held at Ironman Field. And good luck to the Ironmen. Coming up in just a moment, we'll hear from Stella Lefty, right ahead of your weather forecast on 99 Through the River, today's best country.
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6: 99.3 The River weather, a mix of sun and cloud today. Possible showers this afternoon, high 24, the humidex 29. Partly cloudy with a chance of showers this evening, then clearing before morning, except for patchy fog and a low of 15. Sunny tomorrow, 25, a mix of sun and cloud Saturday and 25.
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3: Good morning. We still don't know much in the way of details in that trade agreement worked out with the Trump administration at the 11th hour. They're still negotiating some of those details. Trump's been saying it's a good deal for everyone. Canada-U.S. Trade Minister Dominic LeBlanc was smiling yesterday as he and his American counterpart, Jameson Greer, praised the deal, averting the 50% tariffs on billions of dollars worth of goods. They said it'll make the continent a manufacturing and energy powerhouse. Now, there appears to be some relief from Trump's tariffs on softwood lumber, car, steel, and aluminum that fall outside CUSMA, but they apparently won't be eliminated completely. Prime Minister Mark Carney briefed the premiers last night in a virtual conference and asked them to put American booze back on liquor store shelves. The province is expecting to lose millions more in forestry royalties this year as stumpage rates are revised downward. The province originally budgeted for $47.6 million in royalty revenues, but according to Brunswick News, a newly tabled document now puts that at $43.7 million. That follows a record low $35 million that they collected last year. The lower royalties are the result of Trump's tariffs limiting the demand for New Brunswick softwood south of the border. The Energy and Utilities Board has invoked the interrupter clause midweek, causing prices to increase at the pumps. Regular self-serve is up 5.3 cents this morning, sitting at $1.86.6 a liter. Diesel rose 6.2 cents yesterday to just over $2.45, and furnace oil up just over 6 cents, sits now at $2.37.8. The Holt government says it'll have an announcement today regarding the future of environmental funding. The New Brunswick Environmental Trust fund's been financed through the bottle return recycling program since the 90s, but that system was privatized under the Higgs government, and there's yet to be anything announced to replace that funding. The province will have an announcement, though, on the future of the Environmental Trust fund this morning in Fredericton. In sports, on the diamonds, Rays clipped the Jays 7-6. The Red Sox lost 7-6 in the 10th inning to the Diamondbacks. The Yankees beat Baltimore 5-3. Now you're up to date. I'm Darrell Good.
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3: 99.3 The River weather, a mix of sun and cloud today. Possible showers this afternoon, high 24, the humidex 29. Partly cloudy with a chance of showers this evening, then clearing before morning, except for patchy fog and a low of 15. Sunny tomorrow, 25, a mix of sun and cloud Saturday and 25.
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0: 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And it'll be there for you on Saturday morning as well. The 99 Through the River Yard Sale Report. It's brought to you by N&J Convenience and Carter's Family Convenience. Hang on, Kelsey Kulik, right after this.
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0: The latest from Kenny Chesney and Carry on 99.3 The River, today's best country. The Canadian National Exhibition is happening in Toronto. It's the annual end of summer fair, and it opens tomorrow. But some of the media got a chance to sample the culinary offerings, I guess. One of them is a Kraft dinner smoothie. Think about that one for a minute. I love Kraft dinner. I wish I could eat it. Blood pressure doesn't agree with me to, take in all that sodium in those boxes. But the Kraft dinner smoothie is billed as a refreshing, sweet, and savory treat with cheesy KD shaker dust blended with mango, pineapple juice, and vanilla frozen yogurt. I don't know. As much as I love Kraft dinner, I don't think I could be drinking a Kraft dinner smoothie. Oh, dear. Your weather forecast on the way to your 7:30 information update. We'll hear from the Washboard Union.
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9: 99.3 The River weather, a mix of sun and cloud today. Possible showers this afternoon, high 24, the humidex 29. Partly cloudy with a chance of showers this evening, then clearing before morning, except for patchy fog and a low of 15. Sunny tomorrow, 25, a mix of sun and cloud Saturday and 25.
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3: Good morning. Canadian and American trade negotiators will be back at the bargaining table in Washington today, hammering out the final details in that trade agreement with the Trump administration, which the president called a good deal for everyone. He paused his threatened 50% tariffs on billions of dollars in Canadian goods that were to go into effect yesterday with a new deadline of Friday. Prime Minister Mark Carney briefed the premiers last night in a virtual conference. It appears Trump's tariffs on softwood lumber, car steel, and aluminum will be reduced but not eliminated. In return, Carney asked the provinces to put American booze back on liquor store shelves. Whether Canadians will buy it is another matter. Recent polls have shown 75% to 80% of Canadians won't buy American because of Trump. Now, in the past, Premier Susan Holt has said she won't allow American liquor back on the shelves until Trump's tariffs on softwood lumber are lowered. And the province is expecting to lose millions more in lost forestry royalties this year as stumpage rates are revised downward. Province originally budgeted for $47.6 million in royalty revenue this fiscal year, but according to Brunswick News, newly tabled documents now put that at $43.7 million. The lower royalties come as the forest industry faces continued pressure from Trump's tariffs. They now sit at 45%, limiting the demand for New Brunswick softwood south of the border. And while hurting provincial coffers, the Holt government says lowering the stumpage royalty rates is helping protect the industry from mill closures and curtailments. RCMP say they've concluded the deaths of two men in western New Brunswick last week were the result of a murder-suicide. Police responded last Wednesday, the 12th, after a 68-year-old man and a 74-year-old man were found deceased at a home in Knowlesville near Heartland. In an update yesterday, RCMP said a firearm was recovered at the scene. Investigators have determined one man's death was the result of a homicide, the other man's death the result of a self-inflicted wound. In sports in the majors, Blue Jays lost a 7-6 decision in Tampa Bay. Arizona edged Boston 7-6 in the 10th inning. And the Yankees beat the Orioles 5-3. Now you're up to date. I'm Darrell Good.
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3: 99.3 The River weather, a mix of sun and cloud today. Possible showers this afternoon, high 24, the humidex 29. Partly cloudy with a chance of showers this evening, then clearing before morning except for patchy fog and a low of 15. Sunny tomorrow, 25, a mix of sun and cloud Saturday and 25.
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0: The James Barker Band, you didn't hear it from me on 99 Through the River, today's Best Country. Having a look at a River Vogue Optical web poll question of the day. Yesterday I asked you, is bottled water your primary source of drinking water? And 22% of you said yes, 78% of you said no way. 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

0: Madeline Merlo and Sly on 99.3 The River, today's best country. Last night, the Toronto Blue Jays, they lost to the Tampa Bay Rays by a score of 7-6 to even up that three-game series. And tonight will be game number 3, and the Blue Jays will be in Tampa Bay. Actually, it's not tonight. It's this afternoon at 2 o'clock our time. It is time to have a look at your birthdays for this Thursday, August the 20th. 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
0: Looking at your birthdays, actually, we're going to go back to yesterday, one that came in later on in the morning. Very happy birthday going out to Desiree Augustine. It says, hope you had the best day ever. That's from Keen and Colin. Now, for today, a very happy birthday going out to Lindsay King from your crew. And that consists of Ethan, Caitlin, Hannah, Carrie, Mia, Jimmy, Megan, Chad, Jimmy, Parker, Ruby, and Brooks. And Lindsay will give you the birthday cake from the Sobey store in Newcastle, and somebody can stop in and pick up a coupon for that. Also celebrating a birthday today, this says, happy birthday, sister, and that would be Annie Dueron. It says, have a great day, and we love you. Lorianne Stewart was sending in those wishes, so Annie, hope you have a great day today. If you're celebrating a birthday or an anniversary today, have a great one from everybody here at 99 Through the River. And tomorrow, just so you can plan your day, we'll have your birthdays not only for tomorrow at 7:50, but as well for Saturday and Sunday. So make sure you get those birthdays in right away. Like when I mean right away, I mean like in the next little bit. And that'll make sure that you get them, they'll get on the air. And go to our website, 99throughtheriver.com. Look for the birthday balloons. Send your wishes through there. And that's the best place to get your birthday wishes on. It's all brought to you by CARSTAR Collision in Glass. On the way to 8 o'clock in your information update, Eric Church and Jason Aldean.
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5: 99.3 The River weather, a mix of sun and cloud today. Possible showers this afternoon, high 24, the humidex 29. Partly cloudy with a chance of showers this evening, then clearing before morning, except for patchy fog and a low of 15. Sunny tomorrow, 25, a mix of sun and cloud Saturday and 25.
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3: Good morning. We still don't know much in the way of details in that trade agreement worked out with the Trump administration at the 11th hour. They're still negotiating some of those details. Trump's been saying it's a good deal for everyone. Canada-U.S. Trade Minister Dominic LeBlanc was smiling yesterday as he and his American counterpart, Jameson Greer, praised the deal, averting the 50% tariffs on billions of dollars worth of goods. They said it'll make the continent a manufacturing and energy powerhouse. Now, there appears to be some relief from Trump's tariffs on softwood lumber, car steel, and aluminum that fall outside CUSMA, but they apparently won't be eliminated completely. Prime Minister Mark Carney briefed the premiers last night in a virtual conference and asked them to put American booze back on liquor store shelves. The province is expecting to lose millions more in forestry royalties this year as stumpage rates are revised downward. The province originally budgeted for $47.6 million in royalty revenues, but according to Brunswick News, a newly tabled document now puts that at $43.7 million. That follows a record low $35 million that they collected last year. The lower royalties are the result of Trump's tariffs limiting the demand for New Brunswick softwood south of the border. The Energy and Utilities Board has invoked the interrupter clause midweek, causing prices to increase at the pumps. Regular self-serve is up 5.3 cents this morning, sitting at $1.86.6 a liter. Diesel rose 6.2 cents yesterday to just over $2.45, and furnace oil up just over 6 cents, sits now at $2.37.8. The Holt government says it'll have an announcement today regarding the future of environmental funding. The New Brunswick Environmental Trust fund's been financed through the bottle return recycling program since the 90s, but that system was privatized under the Higgs government, and there's yet to be anything announced to replace that funding. The province will have an announcement, though, on the future of the Environmental Trust fund this morning in Fredericton. In sports, on the diamonds, Rays clipped the Jays 7-6. The Red Sox lost 7-6 in the 10th inning to the Diamondbacks. The Yankees beat Baltimore 5-3. Now you're up to date. I'm Daryl Good.
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3: 99.3 The River weather, a mix of sun and cloud today. Possible showers this afternoon, high 24, the humidex 29. Partly cloudy with a chance of showers this evening, then clearing before morning, except for patchy fog and a low of 15. Sunny tomorrow, 25, a mix of sun and cloud Saturday and 25.
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0: Tim Hicks with The Pilot on 99.3 The River, today's best country. Good morning, it's John O'Shea. Great to have you along on this Thursday morning as you head into work, and it is going to be a busy weekend in the Miramichi area. Of course, the Chatham Ironmen hosting the Men's Nationals. They're in schedule, or I should say, they're on the field tonight, 8 p.m., when they host Manitoba. So that's on the schedule for tonight for the Chatham Ironmen. So get out and cheer on those folks. Coming up in just a moment, we'll hear from Ella Langley with Morgan Wallen on today's Best Country, 99.3 The River.
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0: John Morgan, Kid Myself on 99.3 The River, today's best country. You know, AI is a hot topic, whether it comes to data centers and water usage, work productivity, or if you're in the artistic world, how it is a threat. Really, it is a threat. And the late Robin Williams, my goodness, that was a loss to the world in general when Robin passed away in August of 2014 at the age of 63. And his children have actually revived his Instagram account, as there is a rise in unauthorized AI likenesses of their father. And they took to Instagram to say that as technology evolves, they want Instagram, basically, and it's, you know, social media, to be a safe place, a trusted place, where the stories, photos, videos, and memories shared reflect their father's legacy with authenticity, warmth, and care. And they posted that. It was the first post on Robin Williams Instagram account since July 31st, 2014. And Robin Williams' kids, you know, very, very concerned about how AI is stealing the likeness of their father. Coming up in just a moment, your weather forecast on the way to your 8:30 information update. Jess Muskaloo.
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8: 99.3 The River weather, a mix of sun and cloud today. Possible showers this afternoon, high 24, the humidex 29. Partly cloudy with a chance of showers this evening, then clearing before morning except for patchy fog and a low of 15. Sunny tomorrow, 25, a mix of sun and cloud Saturday and 25.
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0: $5 in Canadian goods that were to go into effect yesterday with a new deadline of Friday. Prime Minister Mark Carney briefed the premiers last night in a virtual conference. It appears Trump's tariffs on softwood lumber, car steel, and aluminum will be reduced but not eliminated. In return, Carney asked the provinces to put American booze back on liquor store shelves. Whether Canadians will buy it is another matter. Recent polls have shown 75% to 80% of Canadians won't buy American because of Trump. Now, in the past, Premier Susan Holt has said she won't allow American liquor back on the shelves until Trump's tariffs on softwood lumber are lowered. And the province is expecting to lose millions more in lost forestry royalties this year as stumpage rates are revised downward. Province originally budgeted for $47.6 million in royalty revenue this fiscal year, but according to Brunswick News, newly tabled documents now put that at $43.7 million. The lower royalties come as the forest industry faces continued pressure from Trump's tariffs. They now sit at 45%, limiting the demand for New Brunswick softwood south of the border. And while hurting provincial coffers, the Holt government says lowering the stumpage royalty rates is helping protect the industry from mill closures and curtailments. RCMP say they've concluded the deaths of two men in western New Brunswick last week were the result of a murder-suicide. Police responded last Wednesday, the 12th, after a 68-year-old man and a 74-year-old man were found deceased at a home in Knowlesville near Heartland. In an update yesterday, RCMP said a firearm was recovered at the scene. Investigators have determined one man's death was the result of a homicide, the other man's death the result of a self-inflicted wound. In sports in the majors, Blue Jays lost a 7-6 decision in Tampa Bay. Arizona edged Boston 7-6 in the 10th inning. And the Yankees beat the Orioles 5-3. Now you're up to date. I'm Darrell Good.
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0: 99.3 The River weather, a mix of sun and cloud today. Possible showers this afternoon, high 24, the humidex 29. Partly cloudy with a chance of showers this evening, then clearing before morning, except for patchy fog and a low of 15. Sunny tomorrow, 25, a mix of sun and cloud Saturday and 25.
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1: 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Looking at your River Vogue Optical web poll question of the day. 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Today we are asking you, do you look for the Made in Canada label before you go to buy something? 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Zach McPhee and Rodney Atkins going back a few years next on 99 Through the River, today's best country.
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0: Rodney Atkins watching you on 99 Through the River, today's best country. And coming up at the top of the hour, it's the 90s at 9, five of your 90s favorites to kick off your workday, and it's all for Newcastle Home Hardware. Coming up before then, though, your weather forecast in Taylor Swift.
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7: 99.3 The River weather, a mix of sun and cloud today. Possible showers this afternoon, high 24, the humidex 29. Partly cloudy with a chance of showers this evening, then clearing before morning except for patchy fog and a low of 15. Sunny tomorrow, 25, a mix of sun and cloud Saturday and 25.
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Nate Holler and 99.3 The River, today's best country. Tonight is the last showing of the Miramichi Summertime Musical Review at James

0: time zone am I on? What country am I in?
1: It doesn't matter. 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
0: It's always on 5 in Margaritaville, come to think of it.
1: Yeah, I heard that.
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7: 99.3 The River weather, a mix of sun and cloud today. Possible showers this afternoon, high 24, the humidex 29. Partly cloudy with a chance of showers this evening, then clearing before morning, except for patchy fog and a low of 15. Sunny tomorrow, 25, a mix of sun and cloud Saturday and 25.

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9: 99.3 The River satellite weather, a mix of sun and cloud with a chance of showers this afternoon, a high today of 24. For tonight, partly cloudy with a chance of showers this evening, then clearing overnight, low of 15. For Friday, mainly sunny, high tomorrow of 25, and for Saturday, a mix of sun and cloud and a high of 25.
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6: 99.3, the River Satellite Weather, a mix of sun and cloud with a chance of showers this afternoon, a high today of 24. For tonight, partly cloudy with a chance of showers this evening, then clearing overnight, low of 15. For Friday, mainly sunny, high tomorrow of 25. And for Saturday, a mix of sun and cloud and a high of 25.
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1: 99.3 The River Satellite Weather, a mix of sun and cloud with a chance of showers this afternoon, a high today of 24. For tonight, partly cloudy with a chance of showers this evening, then clearing overnight, low of 15. For Friday, mainly sunny, high tomorrow of 25. And for Saturday, a mix of sun and cloud and a high of 25.
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0: 99.3 The River, today's best country, Boston, from Stella Lefley, blowing up the charts right now. My name's Lee Ruby, back behind the wheel, behind the mic, and just enjoying the afternoon with you and making sure that your workday is as effortless as possible with some of your favorite country music, and also kind of getting the table set for the weekend too. We are navigating through the back part of Thursday, so it isn't unreasonable to really start to focus on the weekend and tell you about all the things that you can even accomplish throughout the week as well. We'll get back into that one, but I know you probably want to hear some tunes, because that is the best partner during your workday is, well, in this case, Highway Money from Josh Stump. Just a quick stop and right back into it.
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99.3 The River, today's best country. That is Beautiful Crazy from Luke Combs. Keeping the music going along. This is These Days from Mackenzie Porter. We

0: 99.3 The River, today's best country. A great duo right there. Lainey Wilson on the vocals, and on the strings is John Mayer. Phone, keys, wallet. Lee joining you, and because it is that time of the afternoon where I like to add just a minor amount of work, not a lot, I promise. We have our Vogue Optical web poll question that we like to share with you each and every weekday. And today, this is an interesting one because I caught myself realizing I do sort of do this, not deliberately, but I do keep a close eye. Do you look for Made in Canada label when you're shopping? Yes or no? Sometimes I do. Don't get me wrong. But other times, I just try to be as local as possible. But it doesn't necessarily make or break a purchase for me. So I guess I can't really say yes. Yes, in this. I keep an eye out for it, but it's not the first thing that I think. What about you? 993theriver.com.
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5: 99.3 The River satellite weather, a mix of sun and cloud with a chance of showers this afternoon, a high today of 24. For tonight, partly cloudy with a chance of showers this evening, then clearing overnight, low of 15. For Friday, mainly sunny, high tomorrow of 25. And for Saturday, a mix of sun and cloud and a high of 25.
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0: 99.3 The River, today's best country. That is the fall. It is Cody Johnson. My name's Lee Ruby, and your work day is, well, starting to look towards the end. I'm not going to get too ahead of myself, but I do want to remind you about Feline Friday, because on Fridays, we like to post the most adorable pets that we can. And also our friends at the SPCA Miramichi and Global Pet Foods are partnering along. And what we do is we make sure these amazing pets find their new home. It might be that missing piece that you are looking for. And if you adopt a pet over the course of the week, you are entered on in to win a gift card from Global Pet Foods. So not only do you get that little critter, but you have a great way to also spoil the critter when it is making itself comfortable in your home. Keep your eye out. 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
1: 99.3 The River, today's best country, worth the double from Jade Eagleson. My name is Lee Rupee, and we are, well, sneaking up on YQM Country Fest. And not only is Post Malone taking the stage, but he's taking the stage with a slightly different title now, because it was revealed that he is now officially engaged. Fiancés now were showing off some wonderful photos of the ring. And obviously, Post Malone has an incredible career, and he's been building on growing in every aspect and being able to start a family with Chrissy Lee is such a wonderful thing. I'm so happy for both of them for getting all prepared to tie the knot. So I guess you could say he was approaching YQM as a boyfriend, but he will arrive at YQM as a fiance. Congratulations to the both of them.
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1: .99.3 The River, today's best country hurtin' songs. Brett Kissel, Dierks Bentley. My name is Lee. How's your day going? We're getting to the end of it, so I'm hoping you are all ready for the home stretch of your workday, and then, of course, into that drive home. But a little bit of preparation can go a long way. You have until 11 o'clock tomorrow morning if you want to submit a yard sale for our yard sale report. And if you want to just check out the yard sale report, well, don't worry. The only thing you have to do is make sure you snag it after 1 o'clock at N&J Convenience or Carter's Family Convenience and Laundromat. But the most important part right now is for those who plan to host. That's why I want to give you that last little push to make sure that you are not forgetting, or you realize by tomorrow at 10:30, you're like, oh my goodness, I want to do this. And then you kind of scramble. So giving you a heads up, all the details are easy to access on our website, 993theriver.com.
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3: 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For Friday, mainly sunny, high tomorrow of 25. And for Saturday, a mix of sun and cloud and a high of 25.
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0: 99.3 The River, today's best country. That is Use Me from Dallas Smith. Lee joining you and giving you a heads up. We have got a great event going on to kick off the month of September. Well, to help us through the month of September. It's about at the halfway point. It's a night of remembrance with Percy's Place Palliative Care Home. A little bit of a alliteration there right now. Got away from me, but I was able to bring it back. It's going on September 12th from 6 till 9 p.m. at Middle Island Park. It's going to be a wonderful time, a memorial walk and fundraiser in support of Percy's Place Hospice. So if you would like to attend that in any capacity, they would love to have you. It is completely open to the public. All you have to do for full details is go to percysplace.ca/a night of remembrance.
1: Hey, it's Fitz, F-I-T with a Z from the Country Top 40 Countdown, and Ella Langley and Morgan Wallen are sitting on top of the countdown right now, but everybody's coming for that spot. They were number one last weekend. Can they do it again this weekend and make it a two-peat with I Can't Love You Anymore? Can they survive another week at number one? We're going to find out together. I'll see you this weekend for all the hits on the Country Top 40 with Fitz right here.
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1: I'm gonna stomp our boots to the neighbors, call the cops. I'm gonna put that boom back into the old boom box. Turn the die way up to 10, then we'll turn it up again. And we

0: 99.3 The River Country, and she knows it. That is Luc Bryan. My name is Lee Ruby. I hope everything is going great for you right now. It's been, well, a good week, and we still have a little bit we have to take care of before it's done, because we're almost done your work day for your Thursday, and then we only have to get over the hurdle of your Friday. So this is good. We're heading in the right direction, but part of your weekend also lumping it in is the birthdays and the anniversaries. So tomorrow morning, when John pulls out the birthday celebrations, well, we want to make sure you're rolling in through the weekend as well, because you might have somebody who's like, well, I celebrate on Saturday or I celebrate on Sunday. There's no wrong answers. Tomorrow, we want to triple dip and go for the trifecta. So if you or somebody you know is celebrating one of those, let us know right now. Go to the website. It's very easy to fill out the details, and then we can celebrate for the entire weekend.
1: 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They were number one last weekend. Can they do it again this weekend and make it a two-peat with I Can't Love You Anymore? Can they survive another week at number one? We're going to find out together. I'll see you this weekend for all the hits on the Country Top 40 with Fitz right here.
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0: 99.3 The River, today's best country, What He'll Never Have from Dylan Scott. Lee joining you, and as I always do around this time of day, it's your work day is coming to a close, but I want you to feel a bit more accomplished with something very easy to do. And all you have to do is simply vote on the Vogue Optical web poll question, because today we wonder, do you look for a Made in Canada label when you're shopping? Is that a yes or a no? I'm kind of on top of it as much as I can be. I wouldn't say like I'm actively looking for it, but I certainly do get a nice piece of excitement there when I notice that it is something local to Canada. But what about you? Let us know your input. Tomorrow we'll roll out a brand new question for you.
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7: 99.3 The River satellite weather, partly cloudy with a chance of showers this evening, then clearing overnight, low of 15. For Friday, mainly sunny, high tomorrow of 25. And for Saturday, a mix of sun and cloud and a high of 25.
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0: 3, 2, 1. 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My name is Lee Ruby, and your drive at 5 is all ready to go for you. I made sure you had that last little piece of work that you had to take care of before stepping up, so thank you so much for heading on. And if you do want, you can still go to our website right now and make sure that you are all set up and ready to go for tomorrow with your vote for the Vogue Optical Web Poll question and much, much more. We've got other great things going on the website. Most importantly, that listen live button so you can follow me absolutely every step of the way and take us with you. It's like planting a flag. Like sometimes even if you're out visiting somewhere, like you're out and about, all you got to do is bring the listen live button and everybody will kind of know where you're from. It might start a little dialogue and a new friendship from someone you didn't even know that was in your backyard.
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4: Good afternoon. Police in Miramichi have arrested a 43-year-old man following a drug trafficking investigation. Miramichi police say that Jared Nolan was arrested back on July 28th after police seized suspected fentanyl, cocaine, methamphetamine, heroin, hydromorphine, and a loaded handgun. Nolan is facing multiple drug trafficking charges and weapons counts. He's been remanded into custody and is scheduled to appear at a later date for a bail hearing. The Canadian Men's Senior Baseball Championship is now underway in Chatham. First games were played this morning with the host Chatham Ironmen scheduled to play their opener against Manitoba at Ironman Field tonight at 8 p.m. Event runs through the weekend with the gold medal and national championship title game at 7 p.m. on Sunday. RCMP say two men have been charged in connection with a break-in on the Acadian Peninsula that was captured on video and shared online. Lamech RCMP say it became aware of the videos earlier this month and began investigating. That led to the arrest of 42-year-old Rudy Malieu and 37-year-old Pascal Robichaud, both of Caraquet. Both men appeared in court in Bathurst on August 8th and were charged with break and enter with intent, failure to comply with release or probation orders, and other counts. Both men remain in custody pending a future court date. RCMP have determined the death of a man found inside a home near Hillsborough earlier this month was a homicide. Mounties have also now publicly identified the victim as 57-year-old Michael Eric Claude Steves. Steves was found dead inside a home on Route 910 near Shenstone on August 4th, with police initially calling his death suspicious. In an update yesterday, RCMP say the major crime unit's now investigating the death as a homicide and are asking to speak to anyone with information or who may have spoken to Steves on August 2nd or August 3rd. In particular, police are looking to speak with a male driver who stopped to speak with someone walking on Route 910, as well as a woman who may have given a person a drive between Shenstone and Hillsborough. The former treasurer for youth football in Moncton will serve 2 years in prison for stealing tens of thousands of dollars. 48-year-old Andrew Mawinney of Riverview was sentenced after pleading guilty to taking over $81,000 from the Greater Moncton Football Association. According to the Times and Transcript, court heard that Mawinney forged the signatures of association board members on more than 24 checks that he made out to cash. Judge called the crime an aggravated breach of trust, saying the money was intended for programs, training, and safety equipment for children. Mawinney has since repaid the stolen funds. He was sentenced this week to 2 years in custody and also banned from holding positions that control funds or property for the next 10 years. RCMP said the victim of a hit and run in Sackville earlier this month has now died of his injuries in hospital. The 51-year-old Shediac man was struck by a vehicle while walking on Route 2 in Sackville during the early morning hours of August 6th. Police did note that he was wearing dark clothing, including a black hoodie at the time. The man was rushed to hospital with life-threatening injuries, but an update from RCMP this morning says he has since passed away. The vehicle involved in the collision left the scene and police have yet to track it down. RCMP are asking anyone who traveled Route 2 between Amherst and Sackville between 6 p.m. August 5th and 5 a.m. August 6th to contact police. New Brunswick Premier Susan Holt says U.S. alcohol won't return to provincial liquor stores unless the U.S. rolls back tariffs that are affecting New Brunswick. The removal of U.S. liquor from shelves in Canada has proven to be both a major irritant and a valuable point of negotiating leverage in the trade talks with the U.S. Prime Minister Mark Carney has asked the premiers to end their ban on U.S. booze as part of the new trade deal that's being finalized. However, Holt tells CBC she wants to see a return to what she calls free and fair trade before making any concessions on the province's alcohol ban on American products. That includes meaningful tariff relief on softwood lumber and other New Brunswick exports. The Provincial Department of Natural Resources says it will be continuing its program to spread rabies vaccine bait across the province this month. Jen Nicholson has the details.
5: A release from the province says rabies is caused by a virus that is spread by wild animals like raccoons, skunks, and bats. Domestic animals like dogs, cats, and horses can get rabies as well as people. Rabies is fatal if not treated. The release goes on to say if you come across army green packets that have a waxy, fatty coating, avoid handling and wash your hands immediately if you do. If your pet eats the bait, it's recommended to consult a veterinarian. Rabies is usually spread by bites from infected animals. Experts say to vaccinate your pets against rabies, do not allow your pet to roam alone, and do not feed or handle wild animals or take them in as pets. You can find out more information online at gnb.ca/rabies. For MBS News, I'm Jen Nicholson.
4: And Dutch police have received more than 500 tips in their search to identify a mystery man with possible Canadian ties. Man, nicknamed Lucky, collapsed on an Amsterdam street back in May of 2023. He suffered a brain hemorrhage and now has aphasia, making communication difficult. He had no identification with him at the time. Investigators now believe he may be Canadian after learning that some had called him Chris the Canadian at a local restaurant where he had reportedly spoken with a North American accent. Amsterdam police say they're continuing to search for his relatives so that he's not alone. In sports in the majors, the Blue Jays, one game back to the last wild card spot in the American League, are on the field right now in Tampa. And in the CFL tonight, the Red Blacks are in Montreal. Now you're up to date. I'm Jeff Goodfellow.
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4: 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For Friday, mainly sunny, high tomorrow of 25. And for Saturday, a mix of sun and cloud and a high of 25.
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1: 99.3 The River, today's best country. That is Fancy Like from Walker Hayes, and bringing the drive at 5 to a close. But don't you worry, I'm going to do it one more time again tomorrow for the final work day of the week, because it just helps being that proper co-pilot. You know what I mean? And as we lead into the weekend, I know August is starting to lean towards the end. And because of that, maybe you're getting some last minute barbecuing in and spending some time outdoors, maybe a little bit of camping. And along with that is having a fire of sorts. And we want to make sure that you are fully informed with the fire index, because that is very crucial to making sure that each and every one of you is recognizing if there's any form of restriction that is going on. The fire index updates every day at 2 o'clock. That way you know if there is any alert or something you should be aware of. It's right there on 993theriver.com and brought to you by our friends at Roussel Volkswagen.
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0: 99.3 The River, today's best country. A little dust on the bottle right there from David Lee Murphy. My name is Lee Ruby, so naturally I'm a little bit biased to his middle name right there, just like the Stephen Lee Olsons of the world as well, too. I still have a little bit of business to take care of with you before I step on out of here myself, but do want to let you know that with tomorrow being a Friday, some people who are celebrating their milestones, well, you might be celebrating on Saturday or Sunday. You know what I'm talking about? So I want to make sure that you have those people taken care of as well with the birthday celebrations tomorrow morning. 7:50, we make sure we rhyme off all of those names. And of course, we don't want to leave out people who have a Saturday or Sunday birthday, because what it reminds me of, and I don't mean to sound like a negative Nelly here, but I have a July birthday. And I remember during the school year, I didn't get to hear my name on the announcements because I never had a birthday the day of, but my teachers did do the thing where they would recognize everybody's birthday weeks throughout the summer. So that was always nice. So I don't want anyone left out. Make sure you go to the website and give us their details.
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10: 99.3 The River satellite weather, partly cloudy with a chance of showers this evening, then clearing overnight, low of 15. For Friday, mainly sunny, high tomorrow of 25.

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1: The 9 to 5ers. Monday through Friday, man, we burst off. The Rise and Shiners. The Up All Nighters. Working on the night shift, baby. 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

0: 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Be By You from Luke Combs. Lee joining you one final time. I'm going to be stepping on out of here, but guess what I'm going to do? I'm going to come back tomorrow afternoon and make sure your workday wraps up in the finest of fashions, because obviously with the drive at 5, it's a good way to get through the drive home, you know, get situated with potentially some chores, errands, whatever you have on the go. I'm just glad to be alongside with you, but we are going to tee up the weekend. Before I step out, though, I'm going to take a quick little stop here and give you some Morgan Griffiths. We'll chat tomorrow on The River.
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3: 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Just for you. 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
0: Today's country. We're living proof that some things never change. And yesterday's favorites.
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